Ladder 74, seizures. Hearts with Hope, 3407, Spring Creek Drive, at Holyoke Lane 1911. Ladder 74, seizures. Hearts with Hope, 3407, Spring Creek Drive, at Holyoke Lane 1911.

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Maywood Forest and West Mount Houston Road, 1921.

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East Wayne Village Drive in 1960, south to North Denver Ramp, 1925.

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Booster 221, Booster 222, outside fire, Becker Road and House Road, outside fire, Becker Road and House Road, time out 1944.

outside fire. Decker Road. Outside. Outside fire. Decker Road. 1945.

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Unconscious person. Cypresswood Drive and Nottingham Westfield Road. At 1947. Ladder 74. Unconscious person. Cypresswood Drive and Nottingham Westfield Road. 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

0: 74, fire alarm, 15839 Mountain Wheeler Way, Park Street, New Pine Circle. Bye.
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Map 1, 5, 7, Yankee. Fire map 5, 0, 8, 1, Delta, 4. 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

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Need law enforcement on scene. 3800 Little York Road, near Bentley Road and East 6th Freeway, 20 to 57.

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0: 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Dispatch returning in 53 hour 50.
1: Thought it was confused. David Hoffman came to check on her earlier around 2 p.m. and was placed in a different apartment. He's requesting assistance to get to the correct apartment. Advised that the apartment is going to be unlocked to walk in.

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Map. 1, 8, 7, Lima. Respond on CFD 2.

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in Japan, non-emergency lift at 1210220 Way Boulevard, Park Street West Road, Village on the Park. Dispatch to come in 53 hours to 2.

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That's clear. Police and fire station have not been assigned firing. We have an active fire working.

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Lift assist only. 2202. Two Trail Drive. At Windfall Pass Drive 2118. Ladder 74. Lift assist only. 2202. Two Trail Drive. At Windfall Pass Drive 2118.

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MCHD 8Q Road. And Sergeant at Holcomb Boulevard South. Map 1, 8, 7, Lima. Respond on CFD 2.

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Unit 901.

paramedic presentation responding to a 64-year-old male subject, a friend of Southwest. He's also having chest pains and he's clammy and a history of asthma or lung. Lot 33, come, sir.

Static 98, equipment 31, Twin 31, motor vehicle incident, North Freeway and Rankin Edmonds, northbound 45, 2154.

再问一句，凡哥。再问一句 ，I'm always responding to find the Valley of Ridge Trail. All I see is there was smoke in your kitchen coming from near the dishwasher. All you guys are outside of the building. Your fire girl's gonna be fire girl 15, fire girl 15.

Engine 39, engine 29, Houston engine 65, tower 16, medic 49, squad 39, battalion 19, battalion 29, residential fire, unit number 2209, Cesara at Westlake, Houston, 17571 Westlake, Houston Parkway, near Madera Run Parkway and Hawkeye Street, eastbound on Northeast Path 3, 2157.

0: 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Skyline 0 got another strong from a two-story residential structure, and then 105. Battalion 0, we're assuming Mount Air Richmond.
1: 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Two-story residential, Monte Shelley, Angela 5, investigating.
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Dispatch to Terminal 53 Bravo 1.

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Pat George Boulevard, Cross Street, North Loop 336 East, and Jerry Drive, map 159 Sierra. 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

Bobby Grant, caller's name is her daughter's daughter, and says there's down power lines on Pat George Boulevard, possibly at 11928 Pat George. Daughter is on location of her vehicle.

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A known problem. 17,131 Beaver Springs Drive. At 1960 Road West 0128. Engine 61. A known problem. 17,131 Beaver Springs Drive. At 1960 Road West 0128.

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Fire alarm. 11719. Pebbleton Drive. At Lakewood Forest Drive 0133. Engine 21. Fire alarm. 11719. Pebbleton Drive. At Lakewood Forest Drive 0133.

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person, Amazon, 10550 Olive Boulevard, near North San Houston Parkway, west of Baldwin Drive, 0257.

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Map 1, 5, 6. 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Delta 4. 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

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Hopper entrance 59 southbound and Winfield entrance 59 southbound, 0454.

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Engine 271, carbon dioxide alarm. 204, South Waller, carbon dioxide alarm. 204, South Waller, time of 0521.

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in Japan, unconscious person, 8907 West Kuro Drive, Park Street West, Camp Houston Earthquake, North. West Fifth Subdivision is past the turn in 31 Delta 3.

81, Leaving Problem. 7215 Winston Road, Cross Street West Gulf Bank Road, Paragon, Edward Lake. Dispatch determined in 6 Delta 2.

Medic 4, medical call, 15003 Signal Ridge Way, cross street while not leaf lane. 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

0: 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Unit 2302. Cross Street. West Fork Boulevard. And House Road. Map. 1. 5. 6. Romeo. Fire Map. 5. 0. 8. 1. 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

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Dispatch to terminal 52 Charlie 3 Williams.

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22, medical call, unit number 801, 98 Ivins Road, near Ivins Court in South Houston Avenue, 0722.

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Plaza 13, fire alarm, 10503 Peak Road, Cross Street, No X, Jake Sound. Vigilant subdivision, dispatch to terminus 52 Charlie 4, Sam.

0: Engine 36, Engine 38, Motor Vehicle Incident, North State Highway 99 westbound and Rocky Road, at 0758, Engine 36, Engine 38, Motor Vehicle Incident, North State Highway 99 westbound and Rocky Road, at 0758.
1: 971, 71, 71.

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Unconscious fainting. 515 York Avenue, Cross Street, Clinton Street, and Delta Street. Map 187 Delta. 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

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Stage for law enforcement subway, 4843 Mount Houston Road, near Seacrest Street and East X Freeway, 0834.

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Medic 505, medical call, 4444 North State Highway 6, Cross Street, Queen Road, North 6 South 4th.

Medic 2, medical call, 12916 West FM 1960, Cross Street West FM 1960, overpass eastbound, country and entry.

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Beltway Westbound. 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

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Pine Creek, a canyon midwest subdivision, is past the turn in 52 Bravo 1 Charles.

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1: MVC, Interstate, T4, Interstate 45 North and Drennan Road, MAP 1, 5, 7, Quebec, respond on CFD 3.

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1: Office Ring Circle Drive. What's going on? Fire 1, from Center. Mr. 42, that's clear. Command has advised us to access through the front gate. He has advised us 2 to 3 acres that's on fire. Smoke and flames are visible.

4 units, 2 units, 4 units, 2 units, 4 units, 2 units, 4 units, 2 units, 4 units, 2 units, 4 units, 2 units, 4 units, 2 units, 4 units, 2 units, 4 units, 2 units, 4 units, 2 units, 4 units, 2 units, 4 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units, 2 units, 4 units, 2 units, 4 units, 2 units, 4 units, 2 units, 4 units, 2 units, 4 units, 2 units, 4 units, 2 units, 4 units, 2 units, 4 units, 2 units, 4 units, 2 units, 4 units, 2 units, 4 units, 2 units, 4 units, 2 units, 4 units, 2 units, 4 units, 2 units, 4 units, 2 units

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0: 41, grass fire, 2346, Bay Highway 75 North, Blizzard 41, UV 41, grass fire, 2346, Bay Highway 75 North, off of Spring Circle Drive, respond on fire 1, comes to the clear, 1314.
1: Mr. 42, calling 4022. 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
2: That's clear. I need Blizzard 42 here pretty quick. 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

Cross Street. I-45S and turn around Gladsville Street. 45 South Southbound. 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Map 1-8-7 Delta. 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

0: 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Alarm hasn't been able to get through to us or anything. We're hearing something 10-3 on...
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2: 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You can put us on that MVI. We're just down the street.
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Dispatch to come in 29 Bravo 1 District.

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0: 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Fire map 5079, Bravo 2. 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

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Map 1, 5, 6, Bravo. 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

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I phone McDonald's on 105EB, Cross Street, East Davis Street, and Old Highway 105E. Map 159, Whiskey, Fire Map 5281, Delta 1. 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

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Medic 101, chart 101, motor vehicle incident, Deck Realty, 17,504, Northwest Freeway, at Jones Road, 1548.

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Hayden Road. And Fire Tower Road. 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

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We have 6 inches cultivated.

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Shell gas station, 15405 Townball Parkway. Here, North San Houston Parkway West is southbound State Highway 249 to North San Juan Parkway Extension, 1629.

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Dispatch Tacoma in 29 Bravo 5 Victor.

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Fire map 4, 7, 8, 3, Delta. 3. 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

0: County from Ladder 1. 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

Engine 6, fire alarm, 15260 Highway 105 West, Unit Suite 3, Cross Street, Tejas Boulevard, Map 1, 5, 5, Foxtrot, respond on CFD 2.

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0: 40 here, Texas Avenue, northbound. Minor damage.
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Canadian EMS, Montgomery Meadows. 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